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5: Icarus said he heard it in a love song, a cowboy song, actually. He said it sounded just like Tom Thumb's blues, and it wasn't born to follow the Ballad of Crystal, man. And what's on my mind are the miracles out of nowhere that I saw, all the way from Angel Sea to Desolation Row, until we reached the point of no return.
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0: 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How about a handmade embossed leather-bound journal made of unique vintage paper which looks like it was pulled from history? You will love the old-looking handmade cotton paper, giving it a unique vintage look. Sturdy, hand-stitched binding makes sure that no paper comes out loose, and you can use any kind of pen on the paper. And just to remind you, Snazzy have the largest range of New Age tarot and oracle cards, books and guides. 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
4: 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He said it sounded just like Tom Thumb's blues, and it wasn't worn to follow the Ballad of Crystal, man. And what's on my mind are the miracles out of nowhere that I saw, all the way from Angel Sea to Desolation Row, until we reached the point of no return.
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0: 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Well, they are all locked away in the Stafford's World Warehouse of Oldies. 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
1: Icarus said he heard it in a love song, a cowboy song, actually. He said it sounded just like Tom Thumb's blues, and it wasn't worn to follow the Ballad of Crystal, man. And what's on my mind are the miracles out of nowhere that I saw, all the way from Angel Sea to Desolation Row, until we reached the point of no return.

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2: Celebrating the power of the flower with two in that set from our featured group this hour, Kansas.
0: They kicked it off with the title cut from Point of No Return, and they topped it off with Icarus from their LP Mask.
2: We also traveled to Angel Sea with Cat Stevens, and Doug Gray and the Marshall Tucker Band said they heard it in a love song, so hey, I can't be wrong.
3: I knew it!
0: Beep, beep. Fun fact about Kansas, you know how bar owners just want bands to play the hit?
2: Yeah, they wanted you to cover the hits, no original stuff.
0: So Kansas would tell the club owners that they were playing new tunes by the Allman Brothers.
2: But instead, they were playing their own new stuff.
0: Right.
3: I knew it!
0: Beep, beep.
2: More from Kansas just around the audio bend, plus...
0: They're selling postcards of the hanging.
2: And they're painting the passports brown.
0: The beauty parlor's filled with sailors.
2: Yep, the circus is in town.
4: Ladies and gentlemen, children, bozos.
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6: 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You've got Flower Power Hour.
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2: Oh, you must mean the old same place, Sonny. 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
2: Here's the key.
4: They got some hungry women there and they'll really make a mess out of you.
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1: They're selling postcards of the hanging.

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0: 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Void where inhibited.
1: Thin Lizzy at the top with the cowboy song, plus a pair of Dylan tunes.
0: Yeah, Judy Collins covered his tune just like Tom Thumb's blues. And Dylan, don't send him no letters.
2: No.
1: Not unless you send him to Desolation Row.
0: Wonder what that zip code is.
3: Oh, I knew I forgot something, man.
1: We want to thank everyone who sent birthday wishes to the Flower Power Hour.
0: Yeah, really appreciate all the kind words. And if you want to lend a hand cleaning up, that'd be cool.
1: Let's get back to our featured artist this hour.
0: No takers on the cleanup, huh?
1: No.
0: Okay.
1: Let's get back to our featured artist this hour, a group formed in Topeka, Kansas in 1969.
0: Yeah, originally they called themselves The Reasons Why. That was for the first year, and then they changed it to Kansas.
1: They were interviewed to be on VH1's Behind the Music show, but it was never produced because VH1 thought their offstage lives were way too dull.
0: From Left Overture, here's one called What's On My Mind.
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0: Right after a few lyrics from that song.
2: Here I am, just waiting for a sign, asking questions, learning all the time. 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It's just love and miracles out of nowhere.
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1: 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Can I get an amen in here?
2: 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Yeah, I'm going to the party. But I'm not going to my friends. I need a love bar.

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6: 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My name's Rob Walker. As is here, we're going to bring you this week's Retro Top 40. Start rounds, we've jumped into the DeLorean and adjusted the setting to 45 years ago. Yep, we're going back to September of 1979. It's a good year. Stay with us as we bring you this week's Retro Top 40. Let's get into it. We kick off this week's countdown with, well, he started his career as an actor and appeared on the Broadway musical of Grease in 1978. In fact, he was even in a bunch of TV shows and movies. And he also had a top 10 hit, You Take My Breath Away. Rex Smith at number 40.

0: Number 40 on this week's New Zealand Retro Weekly Top 40 Countdown, and You Take My Breath Away from Rex Smith. The song had spent 4 weeks in the chart, slipping from 28 this week to number 40.
1: Number 39.
0: At number 39 comes a song from Lena Lovitch, which was first released as the B-side to her song I Think We're Alone Now, you had old classic. But it was re-released by Stiff Records as an A-side. It's Lucky Number. At number 39, Lena Lovitch.

0: Lena Lovitch on the New Zealand Retro Weekly Top 40 Countdown at Lucky Number. If you haven't bought your lottery ticket, give us some consideration of what your lucky number could be. It might be 39. The song, it spent 12 weeks on the charts, slipping a bit from 30 to 39 this week.
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0: Now, there's not many songs that have made it as a hit that have been recorded in a Cockney accent. Well, Chris Difford was the lead singer of the English rock band Squeeze. It's Cool for Cats on the Retro Top 40.

0: Koofa Cats on the New Zealand Retro Weekly Top 40 Countdown, a brand new entry at number 38 from Squeeze. They were known in New Zealand as UK Squeeze for a period of time because there was another band around with the same name.
1: Number 37.
0: Alrighty, it's Aussie music at number 37 from a magnificent band, the Little River Band, from an album called First Under the Wire. And that album was number 21 this week. It had spent 2 weeks in the album chart. From it, it's Lonesome Loser. It's LRB.

0: LRB, Lonesome Loser, at number 37 on the New Zealand Retro Weekly Top 40 Countdown. Such a cool song. And the Little River Band, today's version of it, along with Bonnie Tyler, Boy George and Starship with Mickey Thomas, are doing the 2025 Timeless Summer Tour in January in Christchurch, Napier, New Plymouth, Mount Maunganui, and in Auckland. I reckon it'll be well worth a visit. Stay there, our countdown continues in just a moment.
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the bluest heartache of the year. Number 36, the late Kenny Dale with Country on this week's charts. A song that spent 12 weeks in it, so we liked it. It's another song from our files of, hey, we didn't know that song was a cover. Neil Sedaka wrote the song and recorded it back in 1961, but it became popular when a British disco band called Eruption recorded it. It's One Way Ticket on the Retro Weekly Top 40 Countdown at number 35.

0: live on this week's New Zealand Retro Weekly Top 40 Countdown. From the UK, they called themselves Eruption with One Way Tickets, written by Neil Sedaka. I did not know that. Gee whiz, you learn things listening to this radio show. That song had spent 5 weeks in the chart.
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0: Oh, what a song in our number 34 position from an album called Live at Budokan from Cheap Trick. I tell you, this is one of my favourite albums when it came out. The album was sitting on our album chart at number 40, but it had been in the chart for 17 weeks. And at number 34 on our singles chart is a re-entry of Cheap Trick's I Want You to Want Me, live on the Retro Top 40.

0: the New Zealand Retro Weekly Top 40 Countdown, and I want you to want me a re-entry. It's been 5 weeks in the chart from the Live at Budokan album, which was one of my favourite albums.
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0: We have some time up our sleeve. See, look. And we'll play a song from an album. An album called Just Drive Through Town from a Kiwi group called Citizen Bands. It was a brand new entry at number 23 on the album chart. Rust in My Car's the song. Here's Mike Chun.
2: Rust in My Car started out its life as a riff. Down, down, da, da, da, down. Which I think Jeffrey and Brent Eccles brought to a rehearsal one night. We used to rehearse in a warehouse surrounded by literally probably 30 to 40 foot high stacks of hospital sanitary towels. Because the factory owner, that's all he ever sold, was such items to hospitals. So it was a weird kind of concept, but it also soaked up the sound and meant that the neighbours went to fussed about the racket we were making.

0: Some classic Kiwi music from an album called Just Drive Through Town, Citizen Band, and Rust in My Car. You know, if I think back to 1979, my car was literally held together by the rust. This is our Retro Top 40. Stay there, we'll continue in just a moment.
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3: Welcome back to the New Zealand Retro Weekly Top 40 Countdown. We're in 1979. It's September. And at number 33 comes the last song recorded by the band Tube Wai Army before Gary Newman left to pursue a solo career. Our friends Electric and

0: the New Zealand Retro Weekly Top 40 Countdown. Our friends at Letra from Jukuhami, led by Gary Newman. Of course, he went on to have a successful solo career with pretty much the same sound. That song had spent 2 weeks in the chart and had moved up from 50 the previous week to 33 this week.
1: Number 32.
0: Moving on to number 32 on this week's countdown, a song from a band called Night, and the song written by Chris Thompson. He was one of the founding members of the band. Chris Thompson, of course, is known for his work with Manfred Mann's Earth Band. He was born in England, but he was raised in New Zealand. It's Hot Summer Nights at number

0: Hot Summer Nights. Well, they're not that far away, let's be honest. As we enter spring here in New Zealand, from a band called Nights with Chris Thompson. I will call him a Kiwi. He was raised in New Zealand. And he wrote the song as well, number 32 this week. It has spent 3 weeks in the chart. A big jump from 47.
1: 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And it's September 1979.
0: Number 31. What a cruisy song in our number 31 position from Ricky Lee Jones. This song has been 14 weeks in the chart from her self-titled album, which was steady at number 13 over there on our album chart. Over here, that's right. And it's been 14 weeks in the album chart as well. The story of Chucky's in love at number 31.

0: 6:31 on our New Zealand Retro Weekly Top 40 Countdown of September of 1979, and Chuck E's In Love. The question's been asked for years, who is Chuck E? It turns out nobody. It was a made-up name because it fitted the tempo of the song. And that's normally the case. Hey, our countdown continues in a moment. We're 45 years into the past, for goodness sake. It's 1979.
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2: This is the New Zealand Retro Weekly Top 40 Countdown. We're counting down the charts of New Zealand of September of 1979 from this very week. Let's get into our Top 30. Number 30. Well, there was a Canadian band who had one hit back in 1979 called Promises. In fact, they deserved to have more, but the band split up not long after massive success of this song. They were made up of siblings, Leslie now, and Jed and Benny, her brothers, who had a massive hit with Baby It's You this week at number 30. Yeah.

What a song. Number 30 on this week's New Zealand Retro Weekly Top 40 Countdown. Baby, it's you from the Canadian-based pop group Promises, who were a family band, to be honest. They released a second single called Let's Get Back Together. It wasn't very successful, though. Leslie, who wanted to record more sort of punk-orientated music and to record full takes without overdubs, caused a bit of friction in the band, and, well, recording session never happened, and the group split up. Alrighty, on with the countdown. In our number 29 position comes a song from the late Donna Summer. The song had spent 15 weeks in the chart, and you may not have known this, but it was co-written by Harold Faltermeyer of the Miami Vice theme, Fame. It's Hot Stuff on the Retro Weekly Top 40.

0: talking about some hot stuff from Donna Summer at number 29. Back in 1979, Donna Summer passed away in 2012. She died of lung cancer at the age of 63.
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0: Well, 1979 was the year that Tina Cross broke through into the music industry with the release of her debut album. Yeah, the Kiwi Das releasing You Can Do It, the name of the album. A couple of songs followed, including this one. It's Every

0: the very distinctive sound of New Zealand production from 1979 and Everybody Let's Dance from Tina Cross, a Kiwi, at number 28. But the song that's been 10 weeks in the chart, slipping a bit this week from number 18 the previous week.
1: It's the NZ Retro Weekly Top 40 and it's September
2: 1979. Number
0: 27. Well, in 1979, Elton John had released an EP called The Tom Bell Sessions. The song from it is on our chart. It's one of the few songs that Elton John sings that he didn't write. It was written by Leroy Bell and Casey James, otherwise known as Bell and James. Mama Can't Buy You Love on the Retro Top 40 at number 27.

0: Number 27 on this week's New Zealand Retro Weekly Top 40 Countdown, and Mama Can't Buy You Love. The song had spent 6 weeks on it. Well done, Elton John, who's now, of course, Sir Elton. The song had slipped a bit, just a bit, from 22 the previous week to number 27. A countdown continues in just a moment, including a visit to the newsroom. Stay there.
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1: G'day, I'm Rick Perry, and these are the top stories locally and internationally. In February, the Shah of Iran's power came to an end when Ayatollah Khomeini returns home after living in exile for 15 years. The dictator of Uganda, Idi Amin, was overthrown in April. He fled from the capital, Kampala, when an international coalition of troops took over the government. Experimental space station Skylab crashes to Earth in July. It was NASA's first space station. General knowledge game Trivial Pursuit was launched. For a first time in history, a woman was elected Prime Minister of the UK in 1979, her name, Margaret Thatcher. In the USA now, Pennsylvania, the Three Mile Island nuclear accident happened. China institutes the one-child policy. Sony of Japan introduces the Walkman. It costs $300. On the 28th of November, Air New Zealand sightseeing flight 901 crashes into Mount Erebus, Antarctica, killing all 237 passengers and 20 crew. It was our darkest day in aviation history. And that's straight off the Retro News Desk for 1979. I'm Rick Perry as we continue with the countdown.
2: Thanks, Rick.
3: Number 26.
2: Alrighty, on with the countdown at number 26. It's rated as one of the best country songs of all time. Well, I think it's kind of country rock. The Charlie Daniels Band at 26, The Devil Went Down to Georgia.
4: The devil went down to Georgia. He was looking for a soul to steal. He was in a bind because he was way behind and he was willing to make a deal. When he came across this young man sewing on a fiddle and playing it hot, and the devil jumped up on a hickory stump and said, "Boy, let me tell you what. I guess you didn't know it, but I'm a fiddle player too. And if you'd care to take a dare, I'll make a bet with you. Now you play pretty good fiddle, boy, but give the devil his due. I bet a fiddle of gold against your soul, because I think I'm better than you." The boy said, "My name's Johnny, and it might be a sin, but I'll take your bet, and you're going to regret

opened up his case and he said, "I'll start this show." And fire flew from his fingertips as he rosined up his bow. And he pulled the bow across the strings and it made a evil hiss. And then a band of demons joined.

The devil bowed his head because he knew that he'd been beat. And he laid that golden fiddle on the ground at Johnny's feet. Johnny said, "Devil, just come on back if you ever want to try again. 'Cause I told you once, you son of a gun, I'm

The Devil Went Down to Georgia, the Charlie Daniels Band at number 26. The song had spent 2 weeks on the chart. Charlie Daniels himself sadly passing away not so long ago, actually, in 2020, at the age of 83, after a stroke. Hey, at number 25 comes a song that was originally released the year before in 1978, but it just didn't chart for some peculiar reason. The record company was absolutely certain it would be a hit, so they re-released it in 1979, and this song was a hit. It's Joe Jackson. Is She Really Going Out With Him? At number 25.

0: Countdown, Joe Jackson. Is she really going out with him? Hey, the song had spent 7 weeks on the chart, slipping one spot from the previous week to 25 this week.
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0: Over there on our album charts, at number 9 was an album called I Am, from one of our favourite bands, Earth, Wind and Fire. It has spent 6 weeks on the charts. From it comes our number 24 song this week, the beautiful After the Love Is Gone. 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

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Song already at 24, having only been out for

0: 2 weeks. Stand by. Our countdown continues shortly. We're back in September of 1979.
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0: Welcome back to the countdown. It's another entry from Earth, Wind and Fire in this week's countdown from the album I Am. The album was at number 9 on our album chart. Now, if you listen, you'll hear them. It's not just Earth, Wind and Fire, but it's also The Emotions with Boogie Wonderlands at number 16.

0: Number 16 on the New Zealand Retro Weekly Top 40 Countdown, Earth, Wind & Fire with The Emotions and Boogie Wonderland. Down from number 10 the previous week. It has spent 12 weeks on the chart. Iconic song, isn't it?
1: Number 15.
0: Pay attention, there could be a test about this at some point in the future. Our number 15 song was originally meant to be a children's song. In fact, it was written for an 11-year-old called Stacey Ladisaw. It was going to be recorded and released as a teeny bop song about how to use the telephone. But after young Stacey actually signed with a different record company, it was offered to Anita Ward, and it turned into a big hit. Number 15 this week,

0: 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That's Anita Ward at number 15 on the New Zealand Retro Weekly Top 40 Countdown from September of 1979, from back in the days when we used to use the telephone for talking to each other. No texting, no messaging, no WhatsApp and everything else that's around these days. Ring My Bell at number 15.
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0: Number 14. Well before Ray Parker Jr. was Ray Parker Jr., he was in a band called Radio, spelt with a Y, and they'd released their second album called Rock On. The big song from it was this one, You Can't Change That, at number 14.

0: Number 14 on this week's New Zealand Retro Weekly Top Footy Countdown. And you can't change that from radio, featuring Ray Parker Jr. The song, it's been 12 weeks in the chart, moving one spot from 13 to 14 this week. Ray Parker Jr., he's doing all right. He's now 70 years of age. Stay there and Kato continues in a moment.
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0: Number 23. Welcome back to the countdown at number 23. An American artist by the name of Roger Vidouris, who passed away at a very young age, and I'll explain at the end of the song. But he had a hit in 1979. 23 this week. It's Get Used to It.

0: You better get used to it. It's Roger Vidouris on the New Zealand Retro Weekly Top 40 Countdown. The song at number 23 this week. He failed to have another hit after that. He died in 2003 after suffering from liver disease for quite some time. But we'll remember him for that awesome song. Number 22. All right, now is this a novelty song or is it just tongue-in-cheek? Well, we'll never know, will we? Our number 22 song comes from the Bellamy Brothers. Now, this song had spent 7 weeks in the charts so far with an interesting title. If I said you had a beautiful body, would you hold it against me? At number 22.
1: If

0: If I said you had a beautiful body, would you hold it against me? The Bellamy Brothers on the New Zealand Retro Weekly Top 40 Countdown at number 22 this week. If you're wondering, where did that line come from? Well, it came from Groucho Marx.
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0: This is the New Zealand Retro Weekly Top 40. It's 1979 and number 21 is filled with a song from The Police, which includes, at the very beginning, a chord on the piano played by Sting's Bottom.
4: Piano was right behind me, and I just kind of relaxed. I thought the lid was down, and the lid wasn't down, and I played a chord with my arse. Then I start laughing.
0: True story. It's Roxanne. It's The Police at number 21.

0: the New Zealand Retro Weekly Top 40 Countdown number 21 this week. Roxanne from The Police. The song has spent 12 weeks in the chart, slipping from number 14 from the previous week.
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0: Hey, let's play a song from an album called The Very Best of Leo Sayer. No surprises who it's from. It was our number 12 album this week. It spent 13 weeks in the album charts. The song we're going to play from it was released a couple of years earlier, in 1977. It's How Much Love on the Retro Top 40.

0: How much love on the New Zealand Retro Weekly Top 40 Countdown from 1977, but from our number 12 album this week, Leo Sayer, the very best of Leo Sayer. And Leo is about to release a new album called 1992. But why is it called that? Well, here's Leo talking very recently to Noise11.com in Australia.
1: Yeah, 1992 was the year that it was made, and actually into 1994, one of the tracks. But over this period, a strange period in my life when I really couldn't get anything happening for me in the UK. I suppose we were in the time of Stock Aitken Waterman, the boy bands, you know, a lot of kind of people starting to work with, you know, loops and dance music and everything like that. And here's old-fashioned Leo trying to get a record deal in a new world. So I picked up the tapes out of a box, amazingly, early last year, and put on the DAT and thought, I don't have to do anything with this. A bit of editing, a bit of levelling up. With the great help of my engineer, John Hudson, up in Queensland, the ex-Mayfair guy, I think it sounded good, you know, and I thought, well, why didn't I play this? I didn't know, you know, you can't tell. Something you've done from so long ago, will it still be relevant? So I played it to the record company, played it to a few friends, and the feedback I got was, well, you should put this out, you know, so yeah, there it is.
0: We've got our top 20 ahead of us for this week's New Zealand Retro Weekly Top 40. September 1979, stay there.
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0: 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If you've just joined us, we're, well, 45 years into New Zealand's past. We're in September of 1979, and you've joined us just in time for our Top 20.

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0: comes a song written by Bernard Edwards and Nile Rodgers of Chic. It's got that distinctive sound about it. Performed by Sister Sledge. 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

The New Zealand Retro Weekly Top 40 Countdown with Sister Sledge and We Are Family. I've got all my sisters with me, and never a truer word said, because the group consisted of actual sisters: Debbie, Joni, Kim and Kathy Sledge.

0: Number 19 on this week's New Zealand Retro Weekly Top 40 Countdown from Dr. Hook and When You're in Love with a Beautiful Woman. The song was actually recorded in 1978. It took a while to get onto the charts around the world. Nobody knows why, but we've spent 14 weeks in our chart at this point.
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0: Number 18. It's the Electric Light Orchestra at number 18 with a song that Jeff Lynne himself describes as a great big galloping ball of distortion written at the last minute because there weren't enough loud ones on the album. It's Don't Bring Me Down on the Retro Top 40.

0: ELO. And don't bring me down on the New Zealand Retro Weekly Top 40 Countdown at number 18. The sound you hear of the doors closing at the end of the song was actually the fire escape door in the studio. And I thought, well, let's add it in. It works. The song that's been 4 weeks on the chart.
1: Number 17.
0: In January of 1979. 16-year-old Brenda Ann Spencer went into a playground at Grover Cleveland Elementary School in San Diego and opened fire, killing two adults and injuring eight children and one police officer. The event shocked and at the same time inspired Bob Geldof to write a song about it, a song which he has said since he wished he hadn't written because he said it all it did was make Brenda Spencer famous. It's I Don't Like Mondays. The Boomtown

Number 17 on this week's New Zealand Retro Weekly Top 40 Countdown. The song had only been out for 2 weeks. And I Don't Like Mondays from the Boomtown Rats. Stay there. Our countdown of September of 1979 continues in just a moment.

0: More flavor. What a girl wants, what a girl needs. 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
2: We are in September of 1979 for this New Zealand Retro Weekly Top 40 Countdown. And at number 13 comes a song from John Stewart with a very special background vocalist. Stevie Nicks, yeah, from Fleetwood Mac. It's Gold at number 13.

Number 13 on this week's New Zealand Retro Weekly Top 40 Countdown, John Stewart in gold. John Stewart is actually probably more well-known than you think he is. He was a songwriter. In fact, he wrote the Monkees' number one hit, Daydream Believer. And before then, back in the 1960s, he was part of the Kingston Trio. Oh, well, it's a gorgeous song in our number 12 position from the late Randy Van Warmer. He wrote the song and it was inspired by not a devastating breakup with his girlfriend, as you would think after listening to the song, but the fact that a car he loved and used for years broke down on his way to work in Denver one day. You left me just when I needed you most. It's Randy Van Warmer.

0: You left me just when I needed you most at number 12. The song, it's been 4 weeks in the chart. The late Randy Van Warmer, great song. He died early at the age of 48 back in 2004. He'd been suffering from leukemia for about a year.
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0: Well, just a year before, in 1978, a band that we're very familiar with now had just released their debut album. The band was Toto. The album was called Toto as well. The big song from the album at the time, featuring the lead vocals of the guitarist Steve Lukather, is Georgie Porgy, on our chart at number 11.

0: Number 11 on this week's New Zealand Retro Weekly Top 40 Countdown, the silky smooth, the sophisticated arrangement of Georgie Porgy, which was inspired by the children's song, as you know, from Toto, though, from their debut album. Now, the song had been out for about 10 weeks, on our chart for 10 weeks, moving a big jump, though, this week from 25 to number 11, almost making it into the top 10 this week. This week of September of 1979. Our top 10 is just around the corner.
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0: Welcome back to the New Zealand Retro Weekly Top 40 Countdown. September of 1979 is where we are. We're playing the Top 40 from 45 years ago here in New Zealand. You've joined us just in time for our Top 10. Hang on to something. Here we go.
5: Number 10.
0: It's Donna Summer in our number 10 position with a song that she'd actually written several years before she even released it, inspired by the fact that one of her assistants was mistaken to be a prostitute by a local police officer, and she was offended by that and wrote the song, and then sat on it, and her record company said they wanted her to give it to Cher to sing. Donna Summer refused to do that, a couple of years later having a huge hit with her own song. Really, it's Bad Girls at number 10.

The New Zealand Retro Weekly Tom 40 Countdown. It's September, it's 1979, and Bad Girls from Donna Summer on our chart in the number 10 position. It's spent 9.

0: Janie Fricke and Charlie Rich and On My Knees at number 9 this week back in 1979. The song has met 9 weeks in the chart so far. Big jump too from 23 the week before. Janie Fricke is still with us. She's 74 years of age. Charlie Rich, of course, passed away back in 1995 at the age of 62.
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0: Number 8. Well, we've heard songs in this countdown already that were written by the key members of this group. It's Chic, Bernard Edwards, Nile Rodgers. Good Times at number 8.

0: This week's New Zealand Retro Weekly Top 40 Countdown from Chic and Good Times. It's such a familiar bass line in that song, isn't it? Sampled by many people since, but that's the original. Number 8 this week, and it's been 8 weeks in the chart. Stay there. The countdown continues in a moment. We're in our top 10, so we're making our way to our number 1 song.
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0: Racy are a British pop band that formed in the early 1970s, but it took until the late 1970s for their success. But when it hit, boy did it hit. This week on our New Zealand Retro Weekly Top 40 at number 7, with Lay Your Love on Me on the Retro Top 40.

Lay Your Love On Me. That's Racy at number 7. The song had spent 18 weeks in our chart. That's how much we loved it. Great song. And I don't want to spoil the surprise, but you may hear from them again a little bit later on in this countdown. Hey, it's 1979 in September, and we're counting our way to number 1. At number 6, though, comes the big song from a project which was put together by an English musician called Robin Scott, and he simply called the project M. The album was New York, London, Paris, Munich. The song is Pop Music on our chart this week at number 6.

0: Hot music from M at number 6 on this week's countdown, slipping a bit from number 4 from the week before. It had spent 9 weeks in the chart so far.
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0: At number 5, the American glam rock band, at this stage, still wearing their makeup. Yep, the band was Kiss, who had a huge hit from the album Dynasty. The album was at number 6 this week here in New Zealand, had spent 3 weeks in the album chart, and it's one of those songs that the bass guitarist and, well, demon, they call him Gene Simmons, we had a slightly different opinion of the song.
2: Name a Kiss song that you weren't crazy about but ended up becoming a hit. Well, Paul Stanley comes in and he says, you're writing new songs? I go, oh yeah, I got one called Almost Human. Yeah, how's it go? I'm almost human, I can't help feeling strange. Yeah, that's cool, that's your Gene song. How about you, Paul? He goes, oh, I got one. I go, tonight. Oh, that's cool. Yeah, what's the next line? I'm gonna give it all to you. Oh yeah, I know what it means. I know exactly what you mean. Yeah, in the darkness. Love that. There's something I want to do. Yeah, I know what that something is. Wow, that's a cool song. Okay, what's my part? Do, do, do, do, do, do, do, do. You're killing me. Really?
3: No.
2: Do, do. I'm going to sing like my grandmother. Do, do. I hate playing that song today.
3: Oh,
2: stadiums
3: really?
2: Full of people jump up and down like biblical locusts and, you know, stuff. They go nuts with tattoos and grills on it.
3: Yeah.
2: All jumping up and down. I'm going, do, do, do, do, do, kill me now. It's still to this day, I hate
3: never grew on you.
2: Well, how about you sing that song? You're a girl. I want to sing guy stuff.
3: Yeah, I understand that.
2: Thank you.
0: I Was Made for Loving You from Kiss at number 5.

0: I Was Made for Loving You. That's Kiss from Dynasty, or Dynasty, as it's called in other parts of the country. Or is it the other way around? It was a great album, let's be honest. Kiss were accused of selling out to disco by some people, but hey, it's still such a good song, isn't it? Number 5 this week on the New Zealand Retro Weekly Top 40 Countdown. And the countdown continues in just a moment.
1: You know, I could have been an eye specialist.
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3: But I'm not.
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0: Number 4. Hey, welcome back to our countdown. It's September. It's 1979. And in our number 4 position, well, she's a big song, this one. And what a way to enter the music scene from a band called The Knack. Doug Feger was 25 years old when he met a 17-year-old by the name of Sharona Alperin, and he fell in love with her. And in fact, she was the inspiration for a whole bunch of songs that he wrote very quickly. They were together for 4 years, but she inspired a massive hit. It's My Sharona.

The Knack on the New Zealand Retro Weekly Top 40 Countdown, and My Sharona, the song had spent 5 weeks on the chart. I mean, it's a song and a half, isn't it? And of course, sadly, we lost Doug Feger, the guy who wrote the song for his girlfriend at the time. He died early. He'd had brain surgery in 2006 to remove a couple of tumours. He had chemotherapy. He had lung cancer. He wasn't very well at all. And he died, yeah, at the age of 57, way too young. And if you're wondering whatever happened to Sharona, well, Sharona's still with us. And in fact, she owns the domain name MySharona.com. Now, you know you want to do it. Open up a browser, go and have a look, go to MySharona.com. Yep, that's her. She's now a real estate agent. Number 3. Oh, it's a lovely song in our number 3 position from Robert John. Was his name. The song was huge all over the world and was one of those songs at the time that wasn't a disco song or a rock song. It was just a beautiful song about sad eyes. At number 3.

0: Sad Eyes, Turn the Other Way. Oh, isn't it lovely? That's Robert John on the New Zealand Retro Weekly Top 40 Countdown. He's still with us. He's 78 years of age. That's on this week, sitting at number 3.
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0: Number 2. Now, do you remember a movie? It was an animated movie that came out in 1978, a British movie called Watership Down. Oh, there were some sad bits in there. The bunny rabbits. Do you remember it? Well, the music was written by songwriter Mike Batt, who actually was behind The Wombles as well. And he'd written this song. And there's a part in the movie when the rabbit Hazel, the lead character of the film, almost dies after being wounded by a farmer's gun. Really sad point of the movie. The song performed by Art Garfunkel. This week on our Retro Top 40 at number 2.

0: Number two on this week's New Zealand Retro Weekly Top 40 Countdown. Crikey, that song brings back memories, doesn't it? It was from Art Garfunkel's album Fate for Breakfast, but also from the movie and the soundtrack of Watership Down. Art's album was at number two this week, back in 1979 in September, and had been in the chart for 10 weeks. Crikey, how are we going to top that? Well, you'll find out with our number one song just around the corner on the New Zealand Retro Top 40.
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0: Hey, welcome back to the Top 40. Just in time to hear your number one song, the biggest selling song of this very week of September of 1979. If we'll do that, just to cap off what's happening over there on the album charts, we had the number one album called In Through the Outdoor from Led Zeppelin. Such a good album. It had spent 2 weeks in the album chart, straight in, really, practically into number one by the second week. It had the singles All of My Love and Fall in the Rain in its amazing album. That's number one on the album chart, but what's number one on our singles chart? Ezra, push that big red shiny button.
4: Number one.
0: Your number one song this week, another entry from the British pop band known as Racy. Yep, number one, Some Girls on the Retro Top 40.

0: Some girls will, some girls won't. That's Racy at number one on the New Zealand Retro Weekly Top 40 Countdown. The third hit for them in a row, produced and written by, well, they were big-time producers back in the day, Nicky Chinn and Mike Chapman. And because Racy had had so much success, they parted ways with their producers, thinking, oh, we don't need them, and never had another hit and split up in 1985. And that's it. That's our countdown for this week, the New Zealand Retro Weekly Top 40 Countdown. Thanks to Rick Perry for the intros and retro news headlines. Thanks to Dan O'Day and LA Force Productions. Thanks to all of our local independent radio stations across New Zealand as well as overseas. There's heaps of them in Rarotonga, Australia, the USA, the UK. Look us up on Facebook. Go on. You know you want to. And join us back here next week as we look back at the New Zealand charts of September again, but this time around the year 1993. Thanks to Mion Wadazza for putting the show together. Until next week, look after yourself. You know I worry about you. Until then, my name's Rob Walker, and I'm out of here.
1: 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I'm Rick Perry.

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0: 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How about a handmade embossed leather-bound journal made of unique vintage paper which looks like it was pulled from history? 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

0: Come with me on a journey through the annals of time to a place commercial radio has left behind as we delve into the depths of recorded music history, from the arrival of vinyl recordings to the era of the compact disc. B-sides, album tracks, minor hits and near misses by artists that you're mostly familiar with, along with some that never ever made it to radio in the first place. Tony King's Buried Treasure is dedicated to finding the rare, the lost, the forgotten, the misplaced, the buried treasure of the popular music world. 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

0: 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And just to remind you, Snazzy have the largest range of New Age tarot and oracle cards, books and guides. 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

0: It's still chilly, even though they say spring's here. Snuggle up with the sensational selection of ponchos and capes at Snazzy Gifts. Ponchos with a ribbed edge add for fine structure and prevent stretching, while the generous dimensions drape beautifully over the any outfit. Elegance and stylishly warm, plain or some with beautiful coral artwork, and reversible too. Capes with a pull-through design that drapes beautifully over the shoulders, adding their sophisticated look. All capes and ponchos come in beautiful hues, styles and designs. Ponchos and capes, a classy way to keep warm. Snazzy Gifts in the Mackay Arcade in the heart of Dargaville, online, Facebook and Instagram.
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1: The Ukulele Group meet every Wednesday in the old CMA building on Tiradeau Street between 6 and 7pm. And we're looking for new members. Whether you can play the ukulele or not, we have help available to get you started. There's no charge to be a member and it's a lot of fun. For more information, phone Sharon on 439 5634. Come along and give it a try.
2: 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Come fly the fancy skies. 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